0: 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B93.3 is KBLB Nisswa, Brainerd, and Baxter. We've all dumped some pretty personal stuff into AI. But is talking to ChatGPT really the same as, I don't know, posting it in the company group chat? Not exactly. But you should still be careful. We'll get into that next.
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0: 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To B-Dub, I use AI for all sorts of things. There's ways for it to analyze your financial spending and stuff through some apps that it has approved. But we all need to save the conversation with AI that our parents had with us about the internet. Maybe don't tell it everything. Privacy experts say you should think twice before dropping things like social security numbers, banking information, confidential work documents, detailed medical records, or deeply personal information into an AI chatbot. Now, here's the thing. Your ChatGPT conversation isn't exactly a public Facebook post. There are privacy controls, and you can turn off whether your chats are used to improve the models. But the basic advice is pretty solid. If the information could ruin your week if it somehow got exposed, maybe don't casually paste it into a chatbot. Which, I mean, if you think about it, really applies to your company group chat, too.
1: B-Dub, B93.3.
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1: 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We're sending you to Las Vegas. It's B-Dub, Jason Aldean, and Luke Bryan playing Las Vegas December 11th at Allegiant Stadium. We got tickets. We got hotel. We have airfare for you coming soon. The winning starts a week from Monday right here.

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1: Apple finally made a foldable iPhone, and left-handed people already have a complaint because apparently scissors weren't enough. More on that in just a few minutes. On a train.

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1: So Apple, as you know, introduced its first foldable iPhone. It's $2,000 for the entry-level model. It's called the iPhone Duo. And Lefty's already saying, cool, another thing not designed for us. It's B-dub. Early hands-on impressions say the controls and even the on-screen dock seem much more natural if you're holding it in your right hand. Gizmodo specifically noticed the dock sits on the right side, right where your right thumb would naturally land. And some left-handed users say the problem may go beyond software because of where Apple put the buttons, cameras, and outer screen. Now, the phone isn't even out yet, so maybe we give people a month before declaring Apple anti-lefty. But left-handed people are about 10% of the population and apparently still 100% responsible for figuring it out themselves.
2: B-Dub on B93.3.
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0: 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I'm at Beat Up Radio on Instagram up in Puyallup, Washington for the next couple of weeks. One of my side hustles is I do MC work, like for charities and events. And I'm hired to do the MC work for the Washington State Fair concert series every year. So I figured it'd be fun to eat my way through the fair and try new fair foods every single day. I'm posting those videos along the way at Beat Up Radio.
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meteorologist Mace Michaels. For tonight, showers and thunderstorms possible. Mostly cloudy and a low in the low 50s. For tomorrow, partly sunny and pleasant with a high in the low 70s. More rain ahead for Friday, possibly heavy. Breezy at times as well. Temps stuck in the 60s. Drying out in mid-60s for the weekend. Lakes, great food, and friendly faces. It's all in Worthington, Minnesota, and it's worth a look. It's 60 right now.

Tom, B93.3 is KBLB, Nisswa, Brainerd, and Baxter. Nashville's airport is getting a new name, and honestly, I don't think anybody can argue with this one. We'll talk about it next in the breakdown, brought to you by Boot Barn Keep West.

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0: Nashville International Airport is officially starting the process of being renamed in honor of Dolly Parton. The airport board voted unanimously 6-0 to move forward with it, even changing a policy that normally required someone to be gone for 2 years before getting that honor. But it's Dolly. Like, we're not exactly naming Terminal C after some random city councilman. The final name hasn't been decided yet, although Dolly Parton International Airport has been proposed. And despite the name change, officials say the airport code BNA will stay, which is probably smart. Although D-O-L-L-Y would make finding your luggage a lot more fun, it's just not part of the three-letter airport code system. That would be a whole different conversation. Could you imagine having to remember seven-letter airport codes like PDX, SEA, BNA, LAS? It's difficult enough.
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We are today's best country, B93.3. I'm at Beat Up Radio on Instagram, on the road for the next couple of weeks, posted up in Puyallup, Washington for the Washington State Fair. 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

0: 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Lo Cash has a new song called Talk About. We're going to talk about the song Talk About with Lo Cash coming up in just a few minutes.
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0: Today's best country, B93.3. B-Dub, Lo Cash has a new single out called Talkin' Bout. Song starts with baseball, George Strait, cold beer, dirt roads. It's basically a checklist of things we're legally required to mention in country music. and then it turns into kind of a love song. Was that payoff always the idea behind it?
1: Yes, 1,000%. Nate had that idea. Nate Kenyon, the songwriter on it with us, he had the idea of bringing it back to the girl. And, you know, all this stuff we love to talk about. Again, it's for the country music fan and us, and it's just real. You know, we talk about baseball all the time. We talk about beer. We talk about all these things. But at the end of the day,

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1: 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A lot of good new music coming this week. Friday, Riley Green and Luke Bryan are dropping albums. Next week, Kenny Chesney going to be releasing a new album called Silver Sands Marina. Luke Bryan on with us all next week, by the way. So if you've got a question for Luke, make sure to DM me at B-Dub Radio.
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9: I'm meteorologist Mace Michaels. For tonight, showers and thunderstorms possible. Mostly cloudy and a low in the low 50s. For tomorrow, partly sunny and pleasant with a high in the low 70s. More rain ahead for Friday, possibly heavy. Breezy at times as well. Temps stuck in the 60s. Drying out in mid-60s for the weekend. Lakes, great food, and friendly faces. It's all in Worthington, Minnesota, and it's worth a look. It's 60 right now.

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Number 2. 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

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Speed up. Next couple weeks on the show, going to be absolutely insane. Next week, Luke Bryan hanging out with us. 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

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There is apparently a way to take your pumpkin spice obsession with you. And I mean all the way with you. More on that in just a minute. Denim.

0: We are today's best country, B93.3. It's B-Dub, and Pumpkin Spice has officially gone too far. And I say that knowing full well we've already made Pumpkin Spice deodorant. Titan Casket is selling a Pumpkin Spice-themed casket for $15.99. That's $1,599. It's orange on the outside, white on the inside, and unfortunately, it doesn't exactly smell like Pumpkin Spice, so really, it's just an orange casket with a marketing degree. Their slogan, PSL season doesn't have to end when you do. People online are already asking for cinnamon brooms and pumpkin spice candles to go with it. Look, if I'm spending eternity in a pumpkin spice casket, somebody better at least throw a little whipped cream on top.
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10: I'm meteorologist Mace Michaels. For tonight, showers and thunderstorms possible. Mostly cloudy and a low in the low 50s. For tomorrow, partly sunny and pleasant with a high in the low 70s. More rain ahead for Friday, possibly heavy. Breezy at times as well. Temps stuck in the 60s. Drying out in mid-60s for the weekend. Lakes, great food, and friendly faces. It's all in Worthington, Minnesota, and it's worth a look. Currently 57 degrees.

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1: Okay, anyone else love the Taylor Swift cameo at the Emmys the other night? I didn't watch any of the Emmys. I didn't even know they were on, but I did see the Law & Order cameo that she did. I thought she was good. Like, the girl can act 100%. Also, I'm not sure who this lady is that's wearing this, like, blue top with maroon gloves and a patterned dress. Three things that don't match. God, I miss Joan Rivers.

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Latest rescue didn't happen in Gotham, and this one might be more important than anything Christian Bale ever did in a cape. We'll get into that next.

0: 93.3. Christian Bale spent years saving Gotham as Batman, but what he's doing in real life is pretty incredible. He helped create Together California. It's a foster care village in Palmdale designed specifically to keep brothers and sisters together when they enter foster care. The village has 12 furnished homes, including apartments for young adults transitioning out of the system, plus support programs for the families living there. Christian Bale said that their job is to turn these kids' heartbreak and pain into love and hope and a sense of future. It turns out Bruce Wayne really was the disguise.
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1: 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I'm going to cook in it every day. 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
19: Meteorologist Mace Michaels. For tonight, showers and thunderstorms possible. Mostly cloudy and a low in the low 50s. For tomorrow, partly sunny and pleasant with a high in the low 70s. More rain ahead for Friday, possibly heavy. Breezy at times as well. Temps stuck in the 60s. Drying out in mid-60s for the weekend. Lakes, great food, and friendly faces. It's all in Worthington, Minnesota, and it's worth a look. Currently 57 degrees.

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0: Nashville International Airport is officially on its way to becoming the Dolly Parton Airport. The airport authority voted unanimously to start the process of renaming BNA in Dolly's honor, and they actually changed a policy requiring someone to be gone for 2 years before getting that kind of recognition. Because apparently the fine print meant Dolly Parton and said, yeah, never mind. The final name hasn't been decided, though, although Dolly Parton International Airport has already been proposed, and honestly, it's perfect. If anybody should be welcoming you to Nashville, it's Dolly. They will be keeping the BNA code for simplicity when it comes to booking flights and stuff. Although I feel like DOL is sitting right there. And baggage claim better be called 9 to 5, because that's roughly how long it takes for your suitcase to show up.
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1: Got a lot of new music dropping over the next couple of weeks. Riley Green and Luke Bryan both putting out albums on Friday. Next week, Kenny Chesney has Silver Sands Marina. Of course, Kenny announced the original Vide Room tour. No West Coast dates, probably from all the Sphere shows. But definitely, you got to get to a Kenny show. Eric Church, Sheryl Crow, Graylin James, Old Dominion on a couple dates. Going to be fire.

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Your most wanted song of the day brought to you by Boot Barn Keith West. Got the biggest song in country music. According to your request, streams, listens, you get the idea. It's coming up.

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meteorologist Mace Michaels. For tonight, showers and thunderstorms possible. Mostly cloudy and a low in the low 50s. For tomorrow, partly sunny and pleasant with a high in the low 70s. More rain ahead for Friday, possibly heavy. Breezy at times as well. Temps stuck in the 60s. Drying out in mid-60s for the weekend. Lakes, great food, and friendly faces. It's all in Worthington, Minnesota, and it's worth a look. Currently 57 degrees.

meteorologist Mace Michaels. For tonight, showers and thunderstorms possible. Mostly cloudy and a low in the low 50s. For tomorrow, partly sunny and pleasant with a high in the low 70s. More rain ahead for Friday, possibly heavy. Breezy at times as well. Temps stuck in the 60s. Drying out in mid-60s for the weekend. Lakes, great food, and friendly faces. It's all in Worthington, Minnesota, and it's worth a look. Currently, it's 56.

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12: Meteorologist Mace Michaels. For tonight, showers and thunderstorms possible. Mostly cloudy and a low in the low 50s. For tomorrow, partly sunny and pleasant with a high in the low 70s. More rain ahead for Friday, possibly heavy. Breezy at times as well. Temps stuck in the 60s. Drying out in mid-60s for the weekend. Lakes, great food, and friendly faces. It's all in Worthington, Minnesota, and it's worth a look. It's 55 right now.

walking tour. I lost a universal joint and I had to use my finger. 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

meteorologist Mace Michaels. For tonight, showers and thunderstorms possible. Mostly cloudy and a low in the low 50s. For tomorrow, partly sunny and pleasant with a high in the low 70s. More rain ahead for Friday, possibly heavy. Breezy at times as well. Temps stuck in the 60s. Drying out in mid-60s for the weekend. Lakes, great food, and friendly faces. It's all in Worthington, Minnesota, and it's worth a look. It's 55 right now.

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10: I'm meteorologist Mace Michaels. For tonight, showers and thunderstorms possible. Mostly cloudy and a low in the low 50s. For tomorrow, partly sunny and pleasant with a high in the low 70s. More rain ahead for Friday, possibly heavy. Breezy at times as well, temps stuck in the 60s. Drying out in mid-60s for the weekend. Lakes, great food, and friendly faces. It's all in Worthington, Minnesota, and it's worth a look. It's 55 right now.

0: 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Have mercy.
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meteorologist Mace Michaels. For tonight, showers and thunderstorms possible. Mostly cloudy and a low in the low 50s. For tomorrow, partly sunny and pleasant with a high in the low 70s. More rain ahead for Friday, possibly heavy. Breezy at times as well. Temps stuck in the 60s. Drying out in mid-60s for the weekend. Lakes, great food, and friendly faces. It's all in Worthington, Minnesota, and it's worth a look. Currently 54 degrees. Be nice.

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33: Meteorologist Mace Michaels. For tonight, showers and thunderstorms possible. Mostly cloudy and a low in the low 50s. For tomorrow, partly sunny and pleasant with a high in the low 70s. More rain ahead for Friday, possibly heavy. Breezy at times as well. Temps stuck in the 60s. Drying out in mid-60s for the weekend. Lakes, great food, and friendly faces. It's all in Worthington, Minnesota, and it's worth a look. Currently 54 degrees.

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0: meteorologist Mace Michaels. For tonight, showers and thunderstorms possible. Mostly cloudy and a low in the low 50s. For tomorrow, partly sunny and pleasant with a high in the low 70s. More rain ahead for Friday, possibly heavy. Breezy at times as well. Temps stuck in the 60s. Drying out in mid-60s for the weekend. Lakes, great food, and friendly faces. It's all in Worthington, Minnesota, and it's worth a look. Currently 54 degrees.
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12: Partly cloudy today. We'll get to 72 for a high this afternoon. Tonight, partly cloudy, becoming mostly cloudy after midnight. And then tomorrow, cloudy, windy with rain. Our high, 63. We could get a quarter inch or more of rain by the time it winds down late tomorrow night. 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

partly cloudy today. We'll get to 72 for a high this afternoon. Tonight, partly cloudy, becoming mostly cloudy after midnight. And then tomorrow, cloudy, windy with rain. Our high, 63. We could get a quarter inch or more of rain by the time it winds down late tomorrow night. 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I'm meteorologist Sean Cable. 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
15: Partly cloudy today. We'll get to 72 for a high this afternoon. Tonight, partly cloudy, becoming mostly cloudy after midnight. And then tomorrow, cloudy, windy with rain. Our high, 63. We could get a quarter inch or more of rain by the time it winds down late tomorrow night. 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I'm meteorologist Sean Cable. Currently, it's 51.
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17: I'm Tess Taylor along with Eric Grant, and today we are visiting with friends from Bridges of Hope. And with us today is Teddy Russell. She is the Marketing and Community Engagement Manager with Bridges, and welcome back to Community Focus, Teddy.
18: Thank you so much for having me. It's always so fun to be here.
17: Oh. Well, we got to talk about some things that are coming up, but can we do a little quick recap on the summer? I know you guys had Operation Sandwich going on, and I understand the numbers are pretty impressive.
18: Yeah, so it's always such a blessing to provide lunches for our community, and for those who might not be aware of what Operation Sandwich is, it is a program that provides lunches to local kiddos and families during the school breaks. So think of those long extended school breaks, but then also the summer months. So we just wrapped up our weekly distributions for the summer, and we had over 55,000 lunches
17: Whoa. Go
18: out the door this summer.
9: Wow.
18: So
9: jeez.
18: Yeah, so kind of thinking of like grocery bag style, that's a little over under 3,000 bags of groceries that went out the door, which is
17: unbelievable.
18: Crazy to think of, yeah. But a blessing to be able to provide that to our community.
17: Yeah. Right. And yeah. These lunches were kind of aimed for families who with the kids not in school.
18: Right.
17: A little tougher, you know, the budgets get stretched a little bit during those summer months because kids eat, and they can eat a lot. And this just kind of helps supplement that a little bit during the summer months.
18: Yeah. And what's great about this program, too, is we actually had a grandmother come to pick up for her grandkids because the parents are working, right? And so she's starting to watch the grandkids, but she can't afford the extra grocery bill.
17: Right.
18: And so she learned about the program, and she started to utilize the program, which is great. That's what we want. We want to alleviate that burden so that you can focus on your kids or your grandkids and not have to worry about that extra cost of how am I going to feed them at the end of the day.
9: Yeah.
18: So it is a great program that we like to make sure that people know that there's no prerequisites. You don't have to qualify in any certain way.
17: Mm-hmm.
18: And we ask very minimal information when you register, but it's just a great program to fill in that gap.
17: Absolutely. And just so people know, how do you obtain the food? Is it through donations? Is it from local grocery stores? How is that given to you, or how do you get the food?
18: Yeah, so a variety of different ways. We started to partner with Lakes Area Food Shelf, who is a new location here in the Baxter area, but they have a longer standing area in Pequot. Mm-hmm. So we started to order through them, and that partnership really cut down our prices a lot.
9: Nice.
18: And then whatever we're not able to order through their vendor, we're able to get through Aldi. So
17: We
18: get different ways or different food items through there. And then also if we need to fill any gaps, we utilize Super One.
17: Okay.
18: But we do have to pay for the food, right? There is a bill at the end of the day, and to be able to pay for that, we really rely on our community to donate financially, and our community always steps up and delivers. So it's been a really great thing to see our community come together to feed these local kids.
17: Okay, so that is how the community can contribute, is by donating financially to Bridges of Hope, and specifically to Operation Sandwich.
18: Yeah, what's great about any of our programs, if you visit our website, bridgesofhopemn.org, and you click on our donate button, you are able to allocate your funds in any certain way. So if you want to specifically go to Operation Sandwich, you can designate it that way.
17: Awesome.
18: If you're really passionate about our other programs, you can select that as well. Or if you just want to donate generally, you can do that too.
17: Very good.
18: Yeah.
17: All right. Well, we appreciate it if people could, because it does not stop with the summer, as we know.
18: No. And it's crazy to think. I mean, my husband's a school teacher, and he's already counting down the days to MEA break. And
17: they've both been in school.
18: Yes, they just got in school. You can't start counting down, right?
17: Right.
18: But
17: exactly.
18: Then I'm looking at my calendar, and our MEA break distribution is coming up too. So at the end of September, September 28th, is when that registration opens for Operation Sandwich, so families can navigate to our website again, bridgesofhopemn.org, and go to the Operation Sandwich tab, and you can register through there, and the pickup will be October 12th for Brainerd families and October 13th for our families in Cross Lake, Nisswa, and Pine River.
9: Okay,
17: and again, that is something you do have to register for. This isn't just we're going to have the food, you come pick it up. It has to be reserved in advance.
18: Correct. Yep, we need to plan ahead, and we want to minimize our footprint, right? So we want to only order the amount of food that is going to be registered for. So registration is required.
17: Okay. And again, bridgesofhopemn.org.
18: Yes.
9: Perfect. And then looking forward a little bit, your Thanksgiving basket program is going to be firing up here again pretty soon.
18: Yeah. Again, talking about all these fall dates, I'm so far ahead, but it's going to be here
9: before you know it.
18: Yeah. So we're kicking off our 18th annual Thanksgiving basket program. And this is a great way for families to be able to celebrate Thanksgiving in the comfort of their own home. We have so many great local organizations who provide a meal where you can come and sit and gather. But this program allows the family to actually physically cook the meal within their home.
9: Okay.
18: So we kind of have two parties involved. So we have the parties of the families who are receiving the meals, but then we have our meal sponsors who are the ones actually gathering the materials and delivering it to the families.
17: So, which is kind of a nice touch, I think.
18: Yeah.
17: Yep.
18: Yeah. It's really an intimate kind of program to where the meal sponsors and the families get to meet one another. You get to hand over those ingredients, and something about that is really touching.
17: I think so too.
18: Yeah.
17: Yep. Helps just kind of build community, if you ask me, but...
18: Yeah, I think so, too. We have a lot of requests, you know, for us to deliver the meals, but we really encourage our meal sponsors to be a part and to deliver those meals because, yeah, it's just something about it.
17: Mm-hmm.
18: So,
17: is there an option, though, to not, if someone says, I really don't feel comfortable delivering it, but I'd like to participate, I'd like to donate, is that an option?
18: Yeah, so you can definitely do it as a group if that was the case, if you're not comfortable, or we do public meetups. That's, I think, a thing that has become more common to rather than meeting up at someone's home to drop off the meal, we encourage to do like a physical drop-off point, you
17: meet
18: know,
17: somewhere.
18: Meeting at the Baxter Target or think of your Facebook Marketplace meetups, right? So that has been a good solution for that too if someone is uncomfortable with that.
17: Absolutely.
18: Or working, with another group member, you can do like service leagues, church groups, businesses have gotten involved. So however you want to make it work, we're really flexible with that.
17: Okay. So. And the registration deadline again for the Thanksgiving baskets is?
18: Yeah. So we're opening October 1st. And then more information on deadlines for that. We try to get as close as possible to Thanksgiving as possible. Mm-hmm. But we try to close things off probably about a week before Thanksgiving. So I'm thinking of that date in my head and it is escaping me at the moment. So check out our website for more details on our Thanksgiving basket program. If you're interested to be a meal sponsor or if you're wanting to receive a meal, you can work with any referring worker, whether that's in your school, mental health professional, anything like that. They can get you registered to receive a meal.
17: Love that. Okay.
9: And businesses that might want to get involved, they can just go to bridgesofhopemn.org and then the donate button and then select, or is there a better way?
18: Yeah, yep. So if they navigate to our website, it'll be on our homepage for our Thanksgiving basket program. They can click there. There's a short form, and you're able to select how many baskets you want to give, the size of families, an area. So let's say if you're a Brainerd business and you want to serve a family in Fort Ripley, you can select that.
9: Okay.
18: Or if you want to stay in the Brainerd area, we like to accommodate so you're not driving all over the place.
9: Sure.
18: So
17: that's awesome.
9: Nice.
17: Good options.
9: Yeah.
17: Okay. Now, only because we have a little time here, I'm going to venture into the Christmas holiday.
18: Because,
17: you know, people love to shop the common goods stores, which are associated, of course, with Bridges of Hope. But a lot of promotions begin well before Christmas, but thinking about the holiday. So let's talk about the common goods stores.
18: Yeah. So if you go into any of our three locations right now, whether that's in Baxter, Crosslake, or Crosby, you'll see Halloween lining our shelves. And I was talking with our retail director, and she was talking about our Christmas showcase coming up mid-November, and that just sounds so disgusting to me. I love the Christmas season, but thinking about it already in September, I'm just not mentally there for it.
17: Right.
18: But
17: right.
18: If you have not gone to our Christmas showcase, you need to. It's pretty much like Hallmark.
17: Yeah.
18: Just took over our stores.
9: Nice.
18: So we do a complete reset of our stores and transform them for the weekend so that shoppers can come in November 13th and 14th and shop our crazy good deals for the holidays. And we also have our passport program where if you visit all three stores within those 2 days, you can get a stamp and you'll be entered in to win a gift card to Common Goods.
17: That's right. So, you can do a lot of damage with that gift card, I've heard.
18: Supposedly, right?
17: Mm-hmm. Yep.
18: And so thinking about that too, you know, as you're going through your Halloween decorations right now, if you come across some Christmas donations that you're not quite needing anymore, think of us too because we are looking for Christmas donations. To
17: now's
18: make it a
17: time.
18: Good experience. Yeah,
9: sure.
18: Exactly.
17: Okay.
18: So.
17: Okay. That's good to know.
18: Yeah.
9: And Teddy, before we get out of here, we need to mention Bridges on 7th. The shelter is now open year-round.
18: Yes. Yeah. So this summer was our first summer being open year-round, and what a great thing to not have to close our doors on May 1st, but to, you know, keep them open. And it's been a great thing to be able to work with our community more and to get them into housing more. Our unhoused population, being able to have that stability throughout the summer months and now they're able to find more permanent housing, whether that be with family or friends or one of the great area rentals around here.
9: Sure.
18: So,
17: and yeah, just kind of looking back over this first summer, is there anything that you learned that you need to reach out to the community and say, hey, we realize this, or we could use more of this or less of this? Is there anything you need the public to know?
18: Yeah, so we are really needing donations right now. Our community is so great with supporting us, mm-hmm. and we are needing those item donations for our guests. What people may not know is that when our guests do come to the shelter, we have different rooms in our shelter where they can come and grab toiletry items or snack items or clothing. Mm-hmm. So right now we are really in need of men's clothing, and that has been shown this summer where, you know, we have such a great winter supply of clothing, but we need t-shirts and we need jeans and boots and different items like that.
17: Okay.
18: Again, you kind of think of the cold months where it's really a need.
9: Sure. Yeah.
18: But you kind of forget like the hot, sticky months where you need a new fresh shirt. You need a good pair of shoes when you're going to be out and about. So different items like those are always a need. And we keep that up to date on our website, too. So if you go to bridgesofhopemn.org and navigate to the Bridge on 7th page, at the very bottom, we have an updated list that we try to do weekly, if not biweekly, of items that we're needing.
17: Okay. And these can be donated. Used items, they don't have to be brand new, or can they?
18: Correct.
17: I'm guessing they can be as well, but yeah. I'm just thinking if people are doing, you know, some rummage sailing, or if people are getting ready and to do some of these things, if they find some that are in great shape and to bring them in, don't bring in stuff that you wouldn't wear yourself. Let's put that out there.
18: Right. We always kind of like to think, like, would you give it to a friend?
17: Mm-hmm. Yeah.
18: If you'd pass it along to the friend, then we would gladly welcome it.
17: Yeah.
18: Something like that. It can be new, it can be used. But again, yeah, just kind of think of if I would give this to a friend or not.
17: Yeah. Yeah.
18: And if you wouldn't give it to a friend, you can always bless and release it to our textile recycling program at Common Goods.
17: That's right.
18: But yeah, we just would like the community to continue to be mindful, and they always are. They're so great with that. So
17: our community is amazing. We
18: they
17: can't
18: are.
17: Say it enough.
18: So. Yeah.
17: Good deal. All right, Teddy, anything else? I mean, if we really want to go into, you know, the winter and talk about the bed races, if that's happening this year, but maybe we'll save that for another time. I don't know.
9: You don't want to jump to February yet?
18: No, I don't really want to think about racing down a hill of snow yet.
17: Okay. So. We'll save that. That'll be the cliffhanger
9: next
17: for next time.
18: Exactly.
17: All right. Well, Teddy, is there anything else you want to bring up before we let you go?
18: No, I think we covered it all, but I just want to say thank you for both having me, and then also thank you to our community just for continuing to support us in all the many ways that they do.
17: Yeah.
9: All right.
17: Agreed.
9: Yeah, thanks, Teddy.
18: Thank you.
17: Appreciate you being here. Teddy Russell, she is the Marketing and Community Engagement Manager for Bridges of Hope here in the Brainerd area. Our guest today, I'm Tess Taylor, along with Eric Grant, and that's today's edition of Community Focus.
15: Cloudy today. We'll get to 72 for a high this afternoon. Tonight, partly cloudy, becoming mostly cloudy after midnight. And then tomorrow, cloudy, windy with rain. Our high, 63. We could get a quarter inch or more of rain by the time it winds down late tomorrow night. 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
12: Partly cloudy today. We'll get to 72 for a high this afternoon. Tonight, partly cloudy, becoming mostly cloudy after midnight. And then tomorrow, cloudy, windy with rain. Our high, 63. We could get a quarter inch or more of rain by the time it winds down late tomorrow night. 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
1: From the Brainerd Now Newsroom, I'm Tess Taylor. Federal officials say the Boundary Waters wildfires are now 100% contained. More than 20 fires burned over 70,000 acres across northeastern Minnesota this past summer. The fires forced the rare closure of the entire Boundary Waters and evacuations near Ely. Most entry points have reopened, but some areas will remain closed for the rest of the season. The Forest Service says it is ending its special wildfire operations as the region continues reopening. An ICE agent is being held in Hennepin County Jail for a shooting during Operation Metro Surge. Agents for the Minnesota Bureau of Criminal Apprehension arrested 52-year-old Christian Castro on Wednesday. Prosecutors accused Castro of shooting Venezuelan immigrant Julio Cesar Sosa Silas through an apartment door in January. Castro faces four counts of second-degree assault with a deadly weapon and separate federal charges accusing him of lying to the FBI. He is scheduled to make his first appearance in Hennepin County Court today. And the death of a 17-year-old boy in rural Cass Lake has been ruled a homicide. The teen's death was by a gunshot wound. The juvenile, whose body was discovered Sunday, was not identified other than to note that he was from Walker. Cass County Sheriff Brian Welk said that the sheriff's office received a request just before 8 o'clock Sunday morning for an ambulance from the Leech Lake Tribal Police in the area of John Moose Drive Northwest. Medical crews and officers arrived on the scene and located the male deceased in the yard. An investigation was immediately initiated by the sheriff's office, along with the Leech Lake Tribal Police Department, the Minnesota Bureau of Criminal Apprehension, and the Minnesota State Patrol. No other details have been released. That's news at this hour. From the Brainerd Now Newsroom, I'm Tess Taylor.
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5: Partly cloudy today. We'll get to 72 for a high this afternoon. Tonight, partly cloudy, becoming mostly cloudy after midnight. And then tomorrow, cloudy, windy with rain. Our high, 63. We could get a quarter inch or more of rain by the time it winds down late tomorrow night. 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

0: 93.3, John Morgan, Kid Myself. Good morning, y'all. It's Friday Eve. I'm Lucy Lewis. Welcome to The Hive. Hanging out with you today to get your day started. Bill is on vacation, that lucky dog. Let's get things going. Get your blood pumping with some laughs. It's time for the first funny before 6:20.
1: My mother watches TV. She gets these ideas, seeing all these active old people. And she comes back, well, your father and I like activities. We rent the tandem bike, your father and I. We go to the hotel, we rent a tandem bike. Don't. A tandem bike after 70 should be called a double suicide. Two people who don't get along and don't know where they're going, turning in opposite directions, should not be on a tandem bike. You should be in a wagon. You should be in a wagon. And we'll tug you around, you can feed the ducks. We'll have you home by 4 in time for your programs. They get angry if I try and help them and try and give them advice and protect them. They get all defensive. Don't tell us what to do. We're your parents. We made you. All right. Thank you for inventing me. That was very nice. But things have changed. My brain's still intact. I didn't put sponges in the toaster this morning.
0: Oh, I imagine that hits pretty close to home for a lot of our listeners. It's close to home for me as somebody who helped care for her father after a stroke. Let's move on. More laughs from Dustin Nickerson.
2: We were getting jaded, though, me and my wife. Not towards each other, just towards marriage in general. I know we're getting jaded because the last wedding we went to, we were giggling during the vows. We couldn't take it seriously, you know? Because that doesn't mean anything. That means nothing. Absolutely nothing. It means nothing at all. That is not a marriage. That is a wedding. Those are different things. A marriage is tomorrow when they get to the airport and she goes, I forgot my passport. Now you're married. Today, till death do us part. Tomorrow, I'm going to Mexico alone. You had one job. One job. There are tests along the way. Like, if you're in a relationship with somebody right now and they say espresso, and you don't want to murder them, then marry them right then and there. I do. There is no X in that word. You are uncultured and illiterate. You understand me? That's how I know me and my wife are for each other. We can stand each other's things. My wife can't say the word salsa correctly. She says salsa. Like, may I have some chips and salsa? You feel that tension right there? I've said it twice. You all hate her already.
0: Yeah, you got to find somebody that doesn't give you the ick when they do icky things. There's a secret to a happy marriage and a happy relationship right here on The Morning Show on B93.3.
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16: From the Brainerd Lakes Weather Center.
17: Clouds, fog, and even some rain been around the area. Oh, 0.08 of an inch of rain at the Crow Wing County Airport. But the dense fog advisory in effect till 10 this morning. After that fog clears out, skies will clear a bit as well. And I'd expect some sunshine. Not a bad day in store. But we still look to the south to see a wavy front from northeast Colorado into Kansas, Missouri, even southeast Iowa and into Illinois. There's rain north of that boundary. Eastern Iowa, northern Illinois, southern Wisconsin. Wisconsin, none of that our concern, but watch the western end of that front. As that warm front starts pushing back to the north, we'll begin to see some rain chance. I expect that tomorrow. Oh, about mid-morning into the afternoon, showers. There could be a rumble of thunder, but mostly we're talking about some rain, and we hear reports of much heavier rain in Minnesota. That's especially in the far southeast part of the state and into western Wisconsin, where a couple of inches may fall. I'd expect here in the Lakes area, by midday Friday through Friday night, we'd probably talk about a quarter to half inch of rain. If we're lucky, maybe a little more, but that'll be about the extent of the rain. And in fact, as rain ends late Friday night, even though some clouds linger for Saturday, temperatures stay a little cooler than normal, close to that normal level, but just below, and should be that way right through Sunday on toward Monday and Tuesday. Doesn't sound uncomfortable. Actually, a pretty nice September weekend is what's in store. But the dense fog advisory till 10 this morning. After morning clouds and fog, partly sunny skies may develop. About 72, the winds will be north at 5. Becoming mostly cloudy again overnight, down to 50 with the north breeze. Mostly cloudy tomorrow. Showers mid-morning into the afternoon, about 62. The east wind stronger, gusting near 15 and 25. And by Saturday, mostly cloudy, about 66 with the northeast breeze. There's a minor fish feeding period, 10:45 to 11:45, a major 5 till 7 tonight, and a late minor 11:15 to 12:15. I'm B93.3 meteorologist Stu Muck.
0: 51 degrees and dense fog in some areas. Be careful out there. B93.

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0: B93.3, Drew Baldridge, She's Somebody's Daughter. It's another chilly morning. It feels like fall because we're almost officially into fall. And I want to tell you about the big deal of the day on shopbebay.com. It's from Junie Mays in Pequot Lakes. It's a $25 certificate. 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And then go get your autumn vibes on because they've got new candles that are cozy scents. I found one that really speaks to me. It's a little sign. It says, just a girl standing in front of her plants, asking them not to die. Because I still haven't gotten them in the house. And then once I do get them in the house, keeping them alive over winter, it's hard. It's challenging. So go grab that awesome deal. Junie Mays, $25 certificate, half off at shopbebay.com. That's something you need to know today. And here's some more things you need to know today. Three things to be specific.
1: Number one.
0: All right. This is bizarre to me. The latest quote unquote beauty trend among young men worldwide is trimming their eyelashes for a more masculine look. Really? Yeah, so some men grow beards, some get tattoos, lift weights, but apparently the thing they're overlooking is right in front of their eyes, literally. Yeah, according to the internet, a growing number of young men across the world are following a bizarre beauty trend that has them shaving their eyelashes. Shaving? You're taking a razor to your eyes? Apparently they don't cut them all of the way off. They carefully trim them to make sure they're far from being long and having like a cute feminine curl. This is wild. This is wild to me. Experts say this is not purely cosmetic. Eyelashes aren't purely cosmetic. They serve an important function. They protect your eyes from dirt and debris like dead skin cells and sweat and UV rays. So cutting them down to stubs can actually have serious health consequences. You know what looks masculine to me? I mean, I thought this is one of the perks of being a man, was that you don't have to worry that much about your appearance. And like, being masculine means, dude, you throw on some clothes and you walk out the door and you don't have to be perfectly coiffed and made up. Also, women love long eyelashes. Leave the eyelashes alone. Put down the scissors.
1: Number two.
0: Now, I don't know about you, but I'm not one to pay a lot of attention to Starbucks and what they're doing, but came across this and I thought, hey, Minnesotans might be excited about this. Starbucks is celebrating its new Peanuts merch collection with two new secret menu beverages. And they actually sound pretty good. There's the Charlie Brown Mocha Frappuccino that, according to Starbucks, swirls pumpkin spice flavors with a mocha ribbon and is finished with pumpkin spice cold foam and a mocha drizzle. I'll try that. And then we have the Snoopy Cookie Frappuccino. It features a vanilla bean flavor, white mocha sauce, pumpkin spice, cold foam, and cookie crumbles. Sounds a little overly sweet for my taste, but might be fun to go do that and try those drinks out. They've also got some overpriced merch, like a cup with Lucy and Snoopy for $33. Again, I don't usually pay too much attention to Starbucks, but that sounds fun. Also, they have just rolled out a limited time Black Cat Frappuccino in select coffee houses. Not sure if they're doing that here in Brainerd, but it sounds good. A black cocoa treat studded with caramel fudge pieces and caramelized white chocolate. It's described as large and shareable. Okay, I have to go check my blood sugar after just reading that.
1: Number three.
0: I've got a list of some common knowledge that people get wrong. So a lot of these you're probably going to go, yeah, doesn't everybody know that? But maybe you'll learn something new. So it's kind of like when you find out something recently that everyone else seemed to know years ago. Like, I didn't know that sherbet was actually spelled and pronounced sherbet, S-H-E-R-B-E-T. And I felt pretty silly. Here's some that might make you feel smart, might make you feel a little silly. Penguins are birds. Apparently, some people think they are fish. They are actually birds. The Beatles is a play on the word beat, B-E-A-T. Some just thought it was like the English spelling of beetle, B-E-E-T-L-E. Pineapples grow from plants on the ground and not trees. A lot of people don't know that chicken tenders are, that's short for chicken tenderloins. I don't like to think about chickens having loins personally. Pickles are cucumbers. I feel like you should know that by now. Reindeer are actually real animals, not just Santa's helpers. And ponies are not baby horses. Ponies are their own type of horse, and a baby horse is called a foal. Maybe you didn't need to hear all that, but I don't know. Let some people know. And if there's something that you discovered recently that you're like, hey, didn't know that, probably should have known that, why don't you text me? I won't read your name on air. 218-822-2933, the Patriot Plumbing, Heating, and Air text line on B93.3. The weather with Stu Muck is next.
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10: Lakes Weather Center.
11: There's a dense fog advisory till 10 a.m. Morning clouds and fog will begin to clear. Look for partly sunny skies, the high 72 with a north breeze. Becoming mostly cloudy again overnight, falling back to about 50 with a north wind. Mostly cloudy tomorrow. Rain develops mid and late part of the morning, about 62. The east winds 5 to 15, gust to 25. By Saturday, mostly cloudy and about 66. I'm B93.3 meteorologist Stu Mock.
0: We have a dense fog advisory, so please be careful out there. It's currently 51 degrees.
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0: 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All right, now it's time to go to Zach with sports.
1: Good morning. Let's get a look at your sports. Minnesota Vikings quarterback Kyler Murray trying to make a quick return to the lineup. Murray was a limited participant at practice yesterday as he works his way through concussion protocol, suffering the head injury on a big hit during Minnesota's Week 1 win over the Green Bay Packers. If Murray can't go, Carson Wentz would start under center for the Vikes against the Chicago Bears on Sunday. Twins salvaged their series finale against the New York Yankees after walking off with a 5-4 win in 13 innings from Target Field. Victor Caratini drove in the game-winning run with an RBI single. Minnesota had dropped three in a row. They'll go on to visit the Los Angeles Angels for a four-game set that starts tonight in Anaheim. Bengals starting quarterback pushing pain aside, Joe Burrow said Wednesday that he won't miss this weekend's battle against the Houston Texans for precautionary reasons. Burrow dealing with back tightness following Cincinnati's Week 1 victory over the Buccaneers. And we've got Week 2 of the football season rolling on with the marquee matchup Thursday Night Football as the Bills unveil their new stadium against the Lions to kick things off. That's been a look at your sports on B93.3.
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1: From the Brainerd Now Newsroom, I'm Tess Taylor. The Northeast Interagency Fire Cache Inn at Grand Rapids is rebuilding its supplies after a busy wildfire season. The facility equipped fire crews who battled the fires that burned more than 70,000 acres in northeastern Minnesota. Its inventory dropped from about $10 million worth of equipment to about $3 million at one point during the summer. The cache stores fire hoses, pumps, chainsaws, protective clothing, and other equipment for wildfire crews across the region. Workers are now inspecting and repairing returned gear so it's ready for the next emergency. U.S. Senator and candidate for Minnesota Governor Amy Klobuchar is seeking answers from federal authorities about the shooting deaths of Renee Good and Alex Preddy. She questioned FBI Director Kash Patel Monday during a Senate hearing. Klobuchar asked if the Bureau would provide meaningful information to the Good and Preddy families. He responded that he will fully support all of the investigations. The FBI and the Justice Department refused to cooperate in the investigations for close to 6 months. Last week, a lawyer for the witness to Preddy's shooting says that the FBI interviewed their client. The death of a 17-year-old boy in rural Cass Lake has now been ruled a homicide. The teen's death was by a gunshot wound. The juvenile, whose body was discovered Sunday, was not identified other than to note that he was from Walker. The Cass County Sheriff, Brian Welk, said that the sheriff's office received a request just before 8 o'clock Sunday morning for an ambulance from the Leech Lake Tribal Police in the area of John Moose Drive Northwest. Medical crews and officers arrived on the scene and located the male deceased in the yard. An investigation was immediately initiated by the sheriff's office, along with the Leech Lake Tribal Police Department, the Minnesota Bureau of Criminal Apprehension, and the Minnesota State Patrol. No other details have been released. And Minneapolis-St. Paul Airport is ranked the best in North America for the third straight year. J.D. Power released its airport satisfaction survey Wednesday. MSP edged Detroit and Phoenix for the top spot. The study includes factors such as level of trust with airports, terminal facilities, airport staff, food, beverage and retail, and departure and arrival experience. That's news from the Brainerd Now Newsroom. I'm Tess Taylor.
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4: There's a dense fog advisory till 10 a.m. Morning clouds and fog will begin to clear. Look for partly sunny skies, the high 72 with a north breeze. Becoming mostly cloudy again overnight, falling back to about 50 with a north wind. Mostly cloudy tomorrow. Rain develops mid and late part of the morning, about 62. The east winds 5 to 15, gust to 25. By Saturday, mostly cloudy and about 66. I'm B93.3 meteorologist Stu Mock.
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7: It's currently 51 degrees. We are under a dense fog advisory, so make sure you give yourself plenty of time to get to work and school this morning.
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0: 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Y'all, it's time for the morning brew, and it's time to celebrate that it is Friday Eve. 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
15: Now we begin.
16: All right, kids, showtime.
0: Good morning, Stu. How are you?
17: Good morning, Lucy. I'm doing good. How about you?
0: Doing pretty good. Haven't made any gigantic mess ups this morning on the radio. So that's
17: gigantic.
0: Good.
17: There's a class, huh?
0: Oh, well, of course there is. Okay. There's a level. You know, there's levels. And the good news is that when you mess up on the radio, nobody dies.
17: That's right.
0: Nobody dies. That's real good. This is the kind of job for me. Low stakes. Just
17: bruises your little, you know, feel good.
0: Oh, sure. Oh, yeah. You can't come, I don't know, for me, you can't come into this job with a huge ego.
17: Oh, you know you're going to mess up. Somebody's going to catch you saying something stupid.
0: Yeah.
17: It's going to happen.
0: Absolutely. It has happened. And I've learned that I can survive really humiliating things, and it's made me stronger, I guess.
17: That's good.
0: Well, I have news on the cat front.
17: Okay.
0: The kitty that took up residence at my house. The past 2 days, I've been trying to connect him with his new owner, his new home.
17: Found a new owner.
0: I found someone who wants to adopt him. It's one of our listeners, Annette, and... thank you, Annette. She's probably driving here right now to pick up the cute little sucker. Please be safe, Annette. He needs you in one whole piece. And there's lots of fog out there. Yeah, so I've been trying to get him here so Annette could meet me and pick him up. But he was, like, hiding the last two mornings when I left for work. And then home when I would get home, and he'd be hungry. And
17: of course,
0: this morning, he ran out there as soon as I opened the front door. Meow, meow, meow. And I said, oh, kitty, we're going for a ride. And I plucked him up, and the carrier was soaking wet, and I couldn't put him in it. And I didn't have anything to dry it with right then. So
17: now you had a wet cat in the carrier?
0: No, I know this isn't, okay. Legal wants me to tell y'all not to do this, but I just sat him in the car next to me.
17: Okay.
0: And he didn't cause any big issues. I know that is not the safest thing to do, but we got here. I got the carrier dried, and so he is in my car, in the carrier. It's dried. He's got a nice sweater that I found in my car that's been there for I don't know how long, and he's snuggling on that. And Annette, your new best friend, awaits you.
17: He's just chilling out in the parking lot.
0: Yeah, he's probably not real happy about it.
17: I bet not.
0: Probably not. But he
17: should have brought him in. He would have had a ball.
0: Yeah, you would have walked all over the keyboards and the board.
17: Sure.
0: And the controls, and then suddenly we've got dead air.
17: Yeah.
0: I mean, would you allow, you own some radio stations, would you allow a cat in the studio?
17: Probably not.
0: Yeah. Yeah. And
17: my hound dog walks around, but, you know.
0: He does. He can't get up on the board and push buttons.
17: No.
0: So.
17: And he looks at what's going on. Says, yeah, you're all boring. He goes and takes a nap.
0: Yeah. I'm afraid this cat might cause some issues. There's a lot of sensitive technology in this room. And, who knows what could happen. Also, I just feel like Bill would be disappointed in me. You let a cat in the studio?
17: Yeah. What? Why?
0: Well, Stu, it's a throwback Thursday.
17: It is.
0: And I'm excited about our throwback. This is the first one I've done without Bill. So let's hope I push all the right buttons.
17: Yeah, do it right.
0: All right. And we've got weather coming up in just
17: a
0: minute.
17: Yeah,
0: weather first, and then we'll have our throwback Thursday. That's next on B93.3.
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19: From the Brainerd Lakes Weather Center.
17: Clouds, fog, and even some rain been around the area. 0.08 of an inch of rain at the Crow Wing County Airport, but the dense fog advisory in effect till 10 this morning. After that fog clears out, skies will clear a bit as well, and I'd expect some sunshine. Not a bad day in store. But we still look to the south to see a wavy front from northeast Colorado into Kansas, Missouri, even southeast Iowa and into Illinois. There's rain north of that boundary. Eastern Iowa, northern Illinois, southern Wisconsin. None of that our concern, but watch the western end of that front. As that warm front starts pushing back to the north, we'll begin to see some rain chance. I expect that tomorrow. Oh, about mid-morning into the afternoon, showers. There could be a rumble of thunder, but mostly we're talking about some rain, and we hear reports of much heavier rain in Minnesota. That's especially in the far southeast part of the state and into western Wisconsin, where a couple of inches may fall. I'd expect here in the Lakes area by midday Friday through Friday night, we could probably talk about a quarter to half inch of rain. If we're lucky, maybe a little more, but that'll be about the extent of the rain. And in fact, as rain ends late Friday night, even though some clouds linger for Saturday, temperatures stay a little cooler than normal, close to that normal level, but just below, and should be that way right through Sunday on toward Monday and Tuesday. Doesn't sound uncomfortable. Actually, a pretty nice September weekend is what's in store. But the dense fog advisory till 10 this morning. After morning, clouds and fog, partly sunny skies may develop. About 72, the winds will be north at 5. Becoming mostly cloudy again overnight, down to 50 with the north breeze. Mostly cloudy tomorrow. Showers mid-morning into the afternoon, about 62. The east winds stronger, gusting near 15 and 25. And by Saturday, mostly cloudy, about 66 with the northeast breeze. There's a minor fish feeding period, 10:45 to 11:45, a major 5 till 7 tonight, and a late minor 11:15 to 12:15. I'm B93.3 meteorologist Stu Muck.
0: Well, Stu, it's foggy out there. We've still got that dense fog advisory going on.
17: Yep.
0: Yeah, got to take some time. Give yourself extra time this morning, right?
17: Yep, it's thick. Just be careful.
0: Be careful. I saw deer this morning, just on the barely could see them on the edge of the road and all the fog. Course. Yeah, those jokers will get you. Well, let's look at our temps around the neighborhood. Little Falls, 48. Garrison, 50. Crosby, Ironton, 50. Emily, Aiken, 47. Pine River, 49. 50 in Staples, 49 in Wadena, 48 in Motley. Baxter, 51. And Brainerd, 50. So it's a little warmer than it was yesterday. Humidity, obviously, really high with that fog.
17: Oh, yeah.
0: No wind.
17: Yeah, well, kind of thick.
0: Well, it's Thursday, and I think we know what that means.
17: Yes.
0: It's time for a throwback Thursday. Okay, Stu, I'm buckled up in the Wayback Machine. Where are we going?
17: Well, let's go back to the early 80s. How about that?
0: That's when I was born.
17: Well,
0: yeah.
17: Then you might remember this. I bet not.
0: Let's see.
17: Not from when it was current, you know.
0: Mm-hmm.
17: There's that. Let's go back to an artist who actually started performing when he was 7 years old, singing in church, raised by his grandparents. As the story goes, born in Southern California, his father joined the Navy after Pearl Harbor.
0: Okay.
17: And his mother was a piano player who bounced around, and they separated, and he grew up with his grandparents. So he got done with church and singing in church and went on and found he could sing. And you have to, with his background, you'll find it neat. He did not serve in the military, even though he would have been drafted at the time. He was given a 3A deferment due to family hardship because he became a father at 17.
0: Oh, goodness.
17: So, as it all boils down, he's been married, what, 5 times to 4 different women?
0: Okay. Okay, so he has his strengths and he has his weaknesses.
17: Yeah, yeah. Has a bunch of kids and really had a lot of songs that made it huge in the 80s. And the one we all know about is one that's been used for political campaigns and 9/11 memorials and everything else. Of course, we're talking about Lee Greenwood, God Bless the USA.
0: Okay, yeah, he was in the headlines. He just the other day, he stood up on an airplane and sang God Bless the USA on 9/11.
17: Yep, so he's been around and been made famous by many things. We've heard some of the rough parts, you know, the 5 marriages to 4 women and things like that.
0: So that means, let me pause, that means he remarried one of his ex-wives.
17: He remarried the first one who he eloped with at 17.
0: Okay.
17: Huh. So all right. Let's go back to 1985. And a song written by Jan Buckingham and Linda Young. Lee Greenwood recorded it. It was the lead single from his album called Streamline. So this one was his 4th number one in the country chart. Spent about 15 weeks on the chart in 1985. And the song, get ready for some piano music and really what kind of sounds like yacht rock when you compare it to things we hear today.
0: Okay.
17: Number one, 1985, it's Lee Greenwood. I Don't Mind the Thorns.
0: On B93.3.

0: B93.3, Zach John King, get to drinking. I'll be honest, I don't recommend starting this early in the morning. What you should be doing is get to calling, get to dialing 218-822-2933 if you want to play headlines or hogwash, because it's about that time. I've got a couple of statements I'm going to read to caller number five. They're going to tell me if they're headlines or if they're hogwash, and if they are correct. They go into a running for $200 at the end of the month. If they're wrong, they still go into the running for $100 worth of pizza from Slice on Oak, and that's not too shabby. So give me a ring, 218-822-2933.
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0: It's time for headlines or hogwash, and we've got Cole on the line. What's up, buddy?
11: Not so much, just on my way to school.
0: So how's the school year going so far?
11: It's going slow, but it's the opposite of summer. Summer went by too fast.
0: That's true. Oh my gosh, that's so true. Summer does go by way too fast, and I appreciate your honesty. You know, most kids just say, fine. All right, well, Cole, I got a couple of statements for you. You ready for this?
11: Sure.
0: Okay. Coca-Cola. I say Coke. We say Coca-Cola down south, but Coca-Cola was created to taste like the smell inside of a drugstore. Coca-Cola was created to taste like the smell inside of a drugstore. That's your first statement. Your second statement, 50 espresso shots would be enough caffeine to kill you. 50 espresso shots would be enough caffeine to kill you. What do you think?
11: I don't know. I've heard stuff about Coke before. But espresso shots, I don't like them, but...
12: That's a lot.
11: Yeah, that's a lot. I think I might have to do hogwash headline.
0: Hogwash headline. Okay, so you're saying hogwash to Coca-Cola. I have a hard time saying that word because I want to say Coca-Cola. Let's just say Coke. Coke was created to taste like the smell inside of a drugstore. You're saying headline to that. Or you said hogwash.
11: Hogwash to that.
0: Hogwash. You can tell I need more. Maybe I need some espresso shots this morning. Okay, and doing 50 espresso shots would be enough caffeine to kill you. You said that's headline.
11: Yep.
0: All right. Hogwash headline. It's not correct. It's not correct, but... You were right on the Coca-Cola one. Okay, so it wasn't Coca-Cola that was created to taste like the smell inside of a drugstore. It was Dr. Pepper, which, I mean, that sounds like a delicious smell to me.
11: Yeah.
0: Like, did drugstores used to smell like Dr. Pepper? That sounds great.
11: Yeah, it does.
0: So, about espresso shots, which, by the way, I just realized we've got a beverage theme going on here. Espresso shots. It would

0: so does your Friday tomorrow, and the weekend goes by slowly for you. Thanks for playing today, Cole. We appreciate you.
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0: You're welcome.

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1: Good morning. Let's get a look at your sports. Minnesota Vikings quarterback Kyler Murray trying to make a quick return to the lineup. Murray was a limited participant at practice yesterday as he works his way through concussion protocol, suffering the head injury on a big hit during Minnesota's Week 1 win over the Green Bay Packers. If Murray can't go, Carson Wentz would start under center for the Vikes against the Chicago Bears on Sunday. Twins salvaged their series finale against the New York Yankees after walking off with a 5-4 win in 13 innings from Target Field. Victor Caratini drove in the game-winning run with an RBI single. Minnesota had dropped three in a row. They'll go on to visit the Los Angeles Angels for a four-game set that starts tonight in Anaheim. Bengals starting quarterback pushing pain aside, Joe Burrow said Wednesday that he won't miss this weekend's battle against the Houston Texans for precautionary reasons. Burrow dealing with back tightness following Cincinnati's Week 1 victory over the Buccaneers. And we've got Week 2 of the football season rolling on with the marquee matchup Thursday Night Football as the Bills unveil their new stadium against the Lions to kick things off. That's been a look at your sports on B93.3.
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1: From the Brainerd Now Newsroom, I'm Tess Taylor. Federal officials say the Boundary Waters wildfires are now 100% contained. More than 20 fires burned over 70,000 acres across northeastern Minnesota this past summer. The fires forced the rare closure of the entire Boundary Waters and evacuations near Ely. Most entry points have reopened, but some areas will remain closed for the rest of the season. The Forest Service says it is ending its special wildfire operations as the region continues reopening. An ICE agent is being held in Hennepin County Jail for a shooting during Operation Metro Surge. Agents for the Minnesota Bureau of Criminal Apprehension arrested 52-year-old Christian Castro on Wednesday. Prosecutors accused Castro of shooting Venezuelan immigrant Julio Cesar Sosa Silas through an apartment door in January. Castro faces four counts of second-degree assault with a deadly weapon and separate federal charges accusing him of lying to the FBI. He is scheduled to make his first appearance in Hennepin County Court today. And the death of a 17-year-old boy in rural Cass Lake has been ruled a homicide. The teen's death was by a gunshot wound. The juvenile, whose body was discovered Sunday, was not identified other than to note that he was from Walker. Cass County Sheriff Brian Welk said that the sheriff's office received a request just before 8 o'clock Sunday morning for an ambulance from the Leech Lake Tribal Police in the area of John Moose Drive Northwest. Medical crews and officers arrived on the scene and located the male deceased in the yard. An investigation was immediately initiated by the sheriff's office, along with the Leech Lake Tribal Police Department, the Minnesota Bureau of Criminal Apprehension, and the Minnesota State Patrol. No other details have been released. That's news at this hour. From the Brainerd Now Newsroom, I'm Tess Taylor.
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4: From the Brainerd Lakes Weather Center.
5: There's a dense fog advisory till 10 a.m. Morning clouds and fog will begin to clear. Look for partly sunny skies, the high 72 with a north breeze. Becoming mostly cloudy again overnight, falling back to about 50 with a north wind. Mostly cloudy tomorrow. Rain develops mid and late part of the morning, about 62. The east winds 5 to 15, gust to 25. By Saturday, mostly cloudy and about 66. I'm B93.3 meteorologist Stu Mock.
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7: It's 1 degrees. Dense fog advisory is still in effect. Be aware of that. Give yourself a little extra time to get where you're going.
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0: B93.3, Stella Lefty, Boston, Zac Brown Band before that, Colder Weather. That's what we're seeing right now. I need y'all's help. I want to do a special edition of the socials where we talk about sayings that we got wrong for way too long. Like something, you know, you thought was, I'll give you an example. There was somebody that told me recently they thought that when someone was saying from the get-go, that they were saying from the gecko, like the lizard from the gecko. So I'm wondering, do y'all have any phrases or sayings that you just got wrong for most of your life? Maybe you just figured it out. Let me know. 218-822-2933. That is the Patriot Plumbing Heating and Air text line. I don't have to read. I won't read your name on air if you don't want me to. But help me out. That's for the socials coming up in a little while, in about 20 minutes right here on B93.3.
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7: From the Brainerd Lakes Weather Center.
11: clouds, fog, and even some rain been around the area. Oh, 0.08 of an inch of rain at the Crow Wing County Airport, but the dense fog advisory in effect till 10 this morning. After that fog clears out, skies will clear a bit as well, and I'd expect some sunshine. Not a bad day in store. But we still look to the south to see a wavy front from northeast Colorado into Kansas, Missouri, even southeast Iowa and into Illinois. There's rain north of that boundary. Eastern Iowa, northern Illinois, southern Wisconsin, none of that our concern, but watch the western end of that front. As that warm front starts pushing back to the north, we'll begin to see some rain chance. I expect that tomorrow. Oh, about mid-morning into the afternoon, showers. There could be a rumble of thunder, but mostly we're talking about some rain, and we hear reports of much heavier rain in Minnesota. That's especially in the far southeast part of the state and into western Wisconsin, where a couple of inches may fall. I'd expect here in the lakes area by midday Friday through Friday night, we could probably talk about a quarter to half inch of rain. If we're lucky, maybe a little more, but that'll be about the extent of the rain. And in fact, as rain ends late Friday night, even though some clouds linger for Saturday, temperatures stay a little cooler than normal, close to that normal level, but just below, and should be that way right through Sunday on toward Monday and Tuesday. Doesn't sound uncomfortable. Actually, a pretty nice September weekend is what's in store. But the dense fog advisory till 10 this morning. After morning, clouds and fog, partly sunny skies may develop. About 72, the winds will be north at 5. Becoming mostly cloudy again overnight, down to 50 with the north breeze. Mostly cloudy tomorrow. Showers mid-morning into the afternoon, about 60. The east wind stronger, gusting near 15 and 25. And by Saturday, mostly cloudy, about 66 with the northeast breeze. There's a minor fish feeding period, 10:45 to 11:45, a major 5 till 7 tonight, and a late minor, 11:15 to 12:15. I'm B93.3 meteorologist Stu Mock.
0: A dense fog advisory is still in effect for our area. It's 52 degrees at the Brainerd Lakes Regional Airport.
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B93.3, Kenny Chesney, All the Pretty Girls. I'm Lucy Lewis. Wild Bill is on vacation. He's getting ready to party and see these guys at Livin' Fest this weekend at ERX Motor Park in Elk River. It's Black Hawk every once in a while on B93.3.

0: B93.3. Little flashback to the 90s for you. Black Hawk in honor of Living Fast happening this weekend. Bill, Wild Bill's going to be there. Got some good news, y'all. Capri Sun is testing a supersized version of their usual pouch. It's called the Big Pouch, and it can hold 20 ounces, which is more than three times the size of the original. This warms my heart because, you know, you got that tiny little straw, but it goes so fast, the little pouch. So big pouches might be coming our way from Capri Sun. Very important news that you needed to know. I've got some other good news for you. Let's hold hands and just walk into the brighter side for a little while. It's going to feel so good. First of all, have you ever met a kid where you go, they're going to be okay. They're going to be good. They're going to be a survivor and they're going to do all right in life. Listen to this story. A three-year-old girl in Texas named Emmy has been honored for saving her mother's life during a medical emergency. She was the only other person home when her mother suffered a seizure. Emmy FaceTimed her grandparents, who were nearly 700 miles away in Georgia, and they helped her contact 911. Then she stood on a chair to reach the deadbolt so she could unlock the door for the paramedics. Oh my gosh. She's 3 years old, y'all. 3 years old. Emmy, this is amazing. And we've got some incredible 911 audio right here.
1: Stay right there. Yell as loud as you can.
2: 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Come here.
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0: Wow, so they had taught her how to FaceTime her grandparents in case something like this happened. Good gravy. That got me a little emotional. All right, well, here's another happy story. A 91-year-old widower named Eric Edwards has been working at McDonald's for 8 years, not because he needs to, but because he loves it. Eric gained online love and appreciation recently when a social media post featuring him went viral. His wife passed away 24 years ago, and he says working helps him stay engaged and enjoy life. He adds, if it's something you can still do reasonably well, you enjoy it, and it keeps you going, that's such a great attitude in life. Do what makes you happy. And that's the kind of stuff we learn on the brighter side.
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11: A dense fog advisory till 10 a.m. Morning clouds and fog will begin to clear. Look for partly sunny skies, the high 72 with a north breeze. Becoming mostly cloudy again overnight, falling back to about 50 with a north wind. Mostly cloudy tomorrow. Rain develops mid and late part of the morning, about 62. East winds 5 to 15, gust to 25. By Saturday, mostly cloudy and about 66. I'm B93.3 meteorologist Stu Mock.

0: B93.3, Thomas Rhett, look what God gave her. I'll tell you something God gave me, the ability to laugh at myself. And that's what we're going to be talking about on The Socials today. It's a special edition of The Socials. We're talking about phrases that people get wrong, or phrases that maybe you got wrong and just recently realized, and maybe you embarrassed yourself, but we can all laugh along. Here's one that I didn't know until recently. You've got another thing coming. It's actually supposed to be you got another think coming, meaning you made the wrong assumption. You'll need to change your mind. Think again. I thought it was thing. Is anybody else with me on that? Some other ones might be like, I asked the Canadian waiter if his favorite dish is poontang. Guess poutine and poontang are two very different things. Yes, they are. Kind of along the same lines as mispronouncing a phrase. This one woman says, I thought afternoon was referring to late morning, like 10, 11 a.m. until someone told me it means after 12, which made complete sense. And I felt so dumb once I realized what I'd been saying for so many years. Somebody said, for a good 20 years, my sister would call things that were really cold freezing salad. And we all still talk about the day she learned that the correct saying was freezing solid, not freezing salad. Okay, here's another good one. I used to think afternoon delight was just something delightful in the afternoon, like a little treat. Iced coffee? Afternoon delight. Unexpected shopping trip? Afternoon delight. I once thanked the man at Starbucks by saying, thanks so much. Gotta have my afternoon delight. I still lay awake and think about all the ways I used that phrase. Oh, we all do that. Lay in bed and think of all the embarrassing things we've done. Yeah. This comment said, I only just learned it's for all intents and purposes instead of for all intensive purposes. And I'm 41 and was an English major, and I am very well read, and I hate myself for that. Oh, don't hate yourself. this man says that he used to think the glove compartment was a glove department. I said glove department. This lady said, I used to say my gonads were swollen instead of my lymph nodes when I got sick. Oh, and this one's good. When I was a kid, I thought it was make ends meet, M-E-A-T. I thought it was a meat you'd eat if you were broke or poor. I can see where anybody gets that wrong. And this one might be my favorite, y'all. This person commented, someone I know well wrote on Facebook that she was selling hand-me-downs. Hammy, like a hammy sandwich. Hand-me-downs instead of hand-me-downs. And I think that's my favorite wrong phrase. If you've got something you want to share with us, text us to the B93.3 text line, 218-822-2933. 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
7: There's a dense fog advisory till 10 a.m. Morning clouds and fog will begin to clear. Look for partly sunny skies, the high 72 with a north breeze. Becoming mostly cloudy again overnight, falling back to about 50 with a north wind. Mostly cloudy tomorrow. Rain develops mid and late part of the morning, about 62. East winds 5 to 15, gust to 25. By Saturday, mostly cloudy and about 66. I'm B93.3 meteorologist Stu Mock.

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Y'all are in the Listen at Work bonus hour on B93.3. It's where we just play music with no commercials. How does that sound? Pretty good, huh? 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

B93.3, Dustin Lynch, Easy to Love. We're in the Listen at Work bonus hour. And coming up in just a little while, I'm going to tell you what a Darty is. D-A-R-T-Y. New term to me. I'm going to tell you all about it in just a little while. Right now, Florida Georgia Line, Sundays on B93.3 on a Thursday.

0: B93.3, Chris Young. Oh, no. Got a new word for you. Vocabulary. Darty. D-A-R-T-Y. It's a daytime party. I don't know if we needed a new word for this, but that is what it is. It's a daytime party. Not that unusual, but there's something that's kind of unusual going on college campuses these days. They're called wellness darties. So it's a daytime party. No booze. Instead, they're doing healthy things like Pilates or yoga or going for a run together and having a coffee or a matcha afterward. Doesn't sound terrible. It sounds like a pretty good choice for college students or for anybody, really. And this isn't just happening at like small liberal arts colleges. They're picking up in popularity at party schools like Florida State University, University of Alabama, Syracuse University. So you could take a walk down Fraternity Row and see kids out on their lawn with yoga mats, holding protein shakes and maybe a smoothie, talking about their run clubs and hyping up weekend plans to hit REI before heading out backpacking. And I feel like we could take a page from their book and as adults, as like middle-aged people, and maybe have more wellness darties instead of parties. We are going to have a darty tomorrow morning right here on B93.3 because laughter is the best medicine, and so is good music. And I'll be right back here with you 6 o'clock tomorrow morning. I'm Lucy Lewis. Thanks for spending time with me today right here on B93.3.
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2: I stopped behind somebody who was taking a left-hand turn. 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
17: Dense fog advisory till 10 a.m. Morning clouds and fog will begin to clear. Look for partly sunny skies, the high 72 with a north breeze. Becoming mostly cloudy again overnight, falling back to about 50 with a north wind. Mostly cloudy tomorrow. Rain develops mid and late part of the morning, about 62. These winds 5 to 15, gusts to 25. By Saturday, mostly cloudy and about 66. I'm B93.3 meteorologist Stu Mox.

It's going down. B93.3, today's best country. That's Dierks Bentley, Drunk on a Plane. Good morning. Welcome to your Thursday. My name is Tess Taylor. Luke Combs on the way, the Zach Brown Band. We have Cody Johnson's latest. Right now, Luke Bryan, B93.3.

0: B93.3, today's best country. Best thing since back roads. That's Jay Gowen. Well, you're going to find a lot of good things up at the Lutheran Church of the Cross fall sale. Yeah, their huge fall rummage sale is underway as we speak. It goes until 6 o'clock tonight, 8 to 6 tomorrow, 8 to noon on Saturday. Lots of treasures to be found, and all the money that they raise at that sale will benefit a number of charitable organizations here in the Brainerd Lakes area and some of the church ministries as well. So, I don't know. I was up there this past weekend helping to set up, and if they don't have it, you don't need it. Okay? All right. And when you're done there at the church, you can head on over to Confidence Learning Center. Their annual fall camp sale is getting underway as well. Theirs goes until 4 o'clock today and Friday, also running Saturday, 8 to noon. So if you want to do some treasure hunting this weekend, you have some great opportunities, plus you're supporting great causes by shopping at those events. So happy shopping, happy day, all getting underway today. Good luck. Have a good time. That Cody Johnson music I promised you, it's his latest. He wants his horse back, doggone it, and we'll try to get it back for him here in just a moment on B93.3.
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A cast iron skillet swinging lid flipper. 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

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Hell,

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0: today's best country, B93.3's Morgan Wallen, been by now. Well, if you haven't been to B-Bay by now this morning, you haven't seen what the big deal of the day is. But if you have been there, maybe you have seen it. 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

101.3, today's best country. And I kind of blasted onto the scene with that one. Ella Langley and Riley Green, You Look Like You Love Me. Well, you look like you're having a good morning so far, at least I hope so. My name is Tess Taylor, thanks for being here. 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
12: A dense fog advisory till 10 a.m. Morning clouds and fog will begin to clear. Look for partly sunny skies, the high 72 with a north breeze. Becoming mostly cloudy again overnight, falling back to about 50 with a north wind. Mostly cloudy tomorrow. Rain develops mid and late part of the morning, about 62. These winds 5 to 15, gust to 25. By Saturday, mostly cloudy and about 66. I'm B93.3 meteorologist Stu Mock.

B93.3, today's best country, Big Green Tractor, Jason Aldean. He's bringing his big old tour, original Vibe Room tour to Minnesota. He is, yes, along with his buddies, Eric Church, Cheryl Crow, Graylin James, Kenny Chesney, coming to the U.S. Bank Stadium with his tour May 22nd. Here's Kenny now with Carry On B93.3.

93.3, today's best country. My name is Tess Taylor. Thanks for having us on here this morning. 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Thanks to Associates and Eye Care.

0: B93.3, today's best country. Love somebody. It's Morgan Wallen. Mounted Eagles Therapeutic Horsemanship, they're hosting an evening for me, M-E, Mounted Eagles, Beyond the Reins. And that's coming up on Friday, October 2nd at Breezy Point Resort. It's going to be held from 5:30 to 9. I'm telling you this today because today is the deadline to purchase tickets to support that cause. 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Go to MountedEagles.org. But that night on October 2nd, you'll enjoy a sit-down dinner. 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So MountedEagles.org, get the tickets by the end of the day today if you would like to attend and support the cause. 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

0: B93.3, today's best country. That's Stella Lefty. Tonight is the night for the Brainerd American Legion's 2026 Fall Rendezvous. It'll be from 4 until 9 at the Legion downtown Brainerd. The public is invited to attend. Stop by for some food. Enjoy your friends. And they're also going to have some raffle prizes, including 20 or more guns they'll be raffling off. So tickets are $35. VIP, if there are any available left, $75. If you want to learn more before you head on down, go to BrainerdLegion255.org. But that's tonight down at the Legion, their big old fall rendezvous. There's also a page about it on Facebook. If you want to find out more there, too, you can. All right. My name is Tess Taylor, and Luke Combs' music is coming up in a moment on B93.3.
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15: From the Brainerd Now Newsroom, I'm Tess Taylor. Federal officials say the Boundary Waters wildfires are now 100% contained. More than 20 fires burned over 70,000 acres across northeastern Minnesota this past summer. The fires forced the rare closure of the entire Boundary Waters and evacuations near Ely. Most entry points have reopened, but some areas will remain closed for the rest of the season. The Forest Service says it is ending its special wildfire operations as the region continues reopening. An ICE agent is being held in Hennepin County Jail for a shooting during Operation Metro Surge. Agents for the Minnesota Bureau of Criminal Apprehension arrested 52-year-old Christian Castro on Wednesday. Prosecutors accused Castro of shooting Venezuelan immigrant Julio Cesar Sosa Silas through an apartment door in January. Castro faces four counts of second-degree assault with a deadly weapon and separate federal charges accusing him of lying to the FBI. He is scheduled to make his first appearance in Hennepin County Court today. And the death of a 17-year-old boy in rural Cass Lake has been ruled a homicide. The teen's death was by a gunshot wound. The juvenile, whose body was discovered Sunday, was not identified other than to note that he was from Walker. Cass County Sheriff Brian Welk said that the sheriff's office received a request just before 8 o'clock Sunday morning for an ambulance from the Leech Lake Tribal Police in the area of John Moose Drive Northwest. Medical crews and officers arrived on the scene and located the male deceased in the yard. An investigation was immediately initiated by the Sheriff's Office, along with the Leech Lake Tribal Police Department, the Minnesota Bureau of Criminal Apprehension, and the Minnesota State Patrol. No other details have been released. That's news at this hour. From the Brainerd Now Newsroom, I'm Tess Taylor.
6: Cloudy today. We'll get to 72 for a high this afternoon. Tonight, partly cloudy, becoming mostly cloudy after midnight. And then tomorrow, cloudy, windy with rain. Our high, 63. We could get a quarter inch or more of rain by the time it winds down late tomorrow night. 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

B93.3, today's best country. Cruising through our midday. It's Thursday, one day away from the weekend. How good does that sound, right? Nate Smith on the way, Zach Top coming up too. First though, Kip Moore and Beer Money, B93.3.

That is Luke Bryan music. But I got a beer in my hand. That's the name of the song. B93.3, today's best country. Gearing up for the Fall Festival and Smoking Hot Barbecue Challenge in Nisswa this weekend. Full lineup of events. It's going to be fun. They got the breakfast going on for the fire department at A&W. They're starting the morning off at 7. Going Montana tonight.

0: B93.3, today's best country. That's Jelly Roll and Liar. Jelly is opening up about his future in music after kind of stepping away from touring during a conversation with Y'all Access Radio's Kelly Sutton backstage at the Grand Ole Opry. Jelly Roll explained that he's done everything he's wanted to do in music now, so at this point he needs to talk to God to see if he wants him to, quote, stick around. Yeah, Jelly Roll added, quote, if God tells me to go work at a homeless shelter in Paducah, Kentucky, I'm out of here. Yeah. In addition to being a member of the Grand Ole Opry, Jelly has earned 3 Grammy Awards, topped the Billboard 200, and landed 22 songs on the Billboard Hot 100. So he's done pretty good in the music department. We'll just see what is in store for him next. You just never know where the good Lord's going to lead him, right? Amen. Anywho, where are we headed? Well, right back to more music. Russell Dickerson coming up for you on B93.3.
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Cruising through the lunch hour with Keith Urban and Russell Dickerson. Right there now, it's Kane Brown and Woman, B93.3.

0: B93.3, today's best country, Kane Brown, Woman. All right, personally inviting you down to Blade's annual recovery walk this afternoon at Kiwanis Park in Brainerd. It runs from 4 until 7. You can swing down there anytime during that window. Come on down. Enjoy some great camaraderie. They're going to have a lot of resources down there available for you if you are interested in learning more about the recovery community. If you think someone in your life might benefit from a recovery program, maybe get some more information for someone or for yourself even. It's okay to reach out for help. They're going to have a lot of folks down there who have been through it. Who have been there, done that, and really want to help others. If it's something that interests you, stop by and talk to folks. And then, of course, we're going to be honoring folks and remember loved ones who we've lost to the substance use disorder and honor those who are in recovery. And the Minnesota Adult Teen Challenge Choir is going to be singing. They're going to have pizza out there, a dunk tank, I believe, area law enforcement. They're the lucky ones who get to sit in the dunk tank and get dunked. Yeah, brave, brave men and women there, I tell you. But it's just a fun time to come together in the park. Kiwanis Park, 4 to 7 tonight. Let's hope we see a lot of folks out there. More music coming your way in just a moment here at B93.3. Stay right there.
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3: Partly cloudy today. We'll get to 72 for a high this afternoon. Tonight, partly cloudy, becoming mostly cloudy after midnight. And then tomorrow, cloudy, windy with rain. Our high, 63. We could get a quarter inch or more of rain by the time it winds down late tomorrow night. 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

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Man, we are just cranking them out here this afternoon. 30 minutes nonstop high country. It continues now. 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
1: B93.3, today's best country. Blake Shelton, minimum wage. Man, if you're not talking about gas prices right now, if that just kind of nail you in the guts. I was saying this morning to one of my coworkers, I was like, $4.49 a gallon as I was making my way in today. I was like, "Ow, man! I'm sorry. Can I call in? I can't afford to come to work. is that an excuse? Is that doable? Can I say that? What do I record that in ADP? You know, like I don't know. Yeah, that was a little much. And I saw $4.39 other places. Ooh, if you make minimum wage, can you? I don't know. It's kind of a struggle right now, my friends. I'm telling you. But anyway, good luck. We got to start getting creative with the spending, right? If you aren't already. Anyway, let's not think about it. Let's just play some music because music can take our thoughts or that kind of stuff away. Let's get lost in it. Luke Combs is next on B93.3.
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Sideways, Dierks Bentley, Luke Combs. Rethink some things. Yeah, B93.3, Luke Bryan now. 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

0: B93.3, today's best country. That's country, and she knows it, Luke Bryan. The Dollywood Foundation announcing this. I love it. Give Like Dolly Day. It's going to be a global day dedicated to supporting Dolly Parton's Imagination Library programs and, of course, honoring the singer's legacy. The foundation is urging the public to give directly to their local Imagination Library partner on September 25th, which the date is 9/5. You see what they did there? Yeah. And it's to help more children in communities receive books. And of course, our local way to give is through our local United Way. You can log on to unitedwaynow.org on 9/5. On September 25th, give through there. They've got a button that will link you right to the Imagination Library, or you can make a donation right at the office here in Brainerd. The local United Way would gladly take that. Just make sure if you write a check that you put Imagination Library in the memo and make your contribution. It's about, I want to say, it's anywhere from $30 to $50 to cover a book per month for a year for a child. And they give books to kids between the ages of 0 and 5 every single month. Up to age 5, they will do that when you get them signed up for the program. So it doesn't cost the child anything. It doesn't cost the family. But obviously, there is a cost to get books to kids. So support the program so they can keep that legacy of Dolly's going. 9/5, that's the date to Give Like Dolly Day. I love it. Awesome. All right, more music in a moment. 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

B93.3, today's best country, Love and Life again, Ella Langley. And that's going to do it for my shift. I'll be making way for Mr. Eric Grant. Don't go anywhere. He's coming on in, ready to take care of you guys this afternoon. Happy Hour 6-Pack coming up at 5. I'll leave you two with music from Kenny Chesney now. B93.3, today's best country. Have a great day and please to each other. Be kind.

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2: Cloudy today. We'll get to 72 for a high this afternoon. Tonight, partly cloudy, becoming mostly cloudy after midnight. And then tomorrow, cloudy, windy with rain. Our high, 63. We could get a quarter inch or more of rain by the time it winds down late tomorrow night. 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I'm meteorologist Sean Cable. Right now, it's 64.

Today's Best Country, B93.3. Hey, good afternoon. Eric Grant hanging on a Thursday, already fueled by the Center's Donuts. I think I've only had three today, so that should be able to get me through 7 o'clock. But there might be one left over in the break room. Might have to make

Luke Combs music, B93.3, today's best country. Happy hour six pack on the way just after five today, thanks to Tanner Nissan. 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If they're going to a practice or a game, or maybe you are just going home, we got you. 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
8: Cloudy today. We'll get to 72 for a high this afternoon. Tonight, partly cloudy, becoming mostly cloudy after midnight. And then tomorrow, cloudy, windy with rain. Our high, 63. We could get a quarter inch or more of rain by the time it winds down late tomorrow night. 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

Today's best country, B93.3 Florida Georgia Line. Anything goes again. The festival tour, 12 festivals next year. They're going to be stopping off at. They already have a revealed Stagecoach will be one. So there's 11 other festivals. Florida Georgia Line expected to headline in 2027. Here's Stella Lefty. On a

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0: Taylor, I knew it. 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

Riley Green, Think As You Drunk, B93.3, today's best country. So Riley headlining WeFest next year, August 4th through the 7th up in DL. And it got the wheels turning a little bit. Went to WeFest.com, and yeah, they've got Riley Green announced as a headliner. But the rest of the lineup has not really been revealed. So I'm putting some hopeful pieces of this puzzle together with Florida Georgia Line revealing they're doing a festival tour next year. 12 festival dates. Could Sioux Pass be on that tour list? We'll find out here in the next couple of weeks, I'd imagine. Here's Miranda Lambert, B93.

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2: Cloudy today. We'll get to 72 for a high this afternoon. Tonight, partly cloudy, becoming mostly cloudy after midnight. And then tomorrow, cloudy, windy with rain. Our high, 63. We could get a quarter inch or more of rain by the time it winds down late tomorrow night. 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

Party time! Vikings, Bears, a nooner on Sunday. Pregame starting. Well, we are going to start the broadcast pregame at 11. You start pregaming whenever you want to. We are casting no judgment. It's Kane Brown at B93.3. Hey, it's not-

There's Thomas Rhett, 100,000 watts of today's best country. It's B93.3. I'm Eric Grant. Thanks for taking some time and listening to today's best country this afternoon. Much appreciated. Here's Zach John King on B93.3.

0: One Bad Habit, Tim McGraw, Music, 93.3, Today's Best Country, Zach Top, Morgan Wallen, John Morgan, all on the way. 2027 Lakes Jam headliner Chase Matthew, his new single, The Country Radio, Holding It Down, is next on B93.3.
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0: Kid Myself from John Morgan, B93.3, today's best country. Happy Hour six pack on the way just after 5 today. Lauren Elena coming up, Jason Aldean, Sam Hunt in today's six pack. Thanks to Tanner Nissan, all on the way after 5 on B93.3.
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south of Sanity, B93.3, today's best country. I'm Eric Grant. I love my kids. My youngest son, my middle child, just infatuated with sports, mainly baseball now. Still living and dying by the Twins every single game. And I don't like squashing it, but it's just like, buddy, their playoff chances extremely low right now. Like, fresh off a three-game losing streak, they finally beat the Yankees 1 out of 4. Odds aren't good they're making the playoffs. Really, all they're doing right now by winning games is decreasing their opportunity to have a better draft pick. Not that that's going to make a whole lot of difference, but I don't know. Still trying to do the dad thing. Be happy for them. When the Twins win in 13 innings, oh boy. All right, they just might have lost some draft stock. Hey.

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10: From the Brainerd Now newsroom, I'm Tess Taylor. With 7 weeks before Election Day, two Minnesota Republicans are leading two statewide races. A KSTP Survey USA poll indicates that GOP-er Ron Schutz leads incumbent Attorney General Keith Ellison by 2 percentage points. 6 weeks ago, Ellison had an 8-point lead. Meanwhile, in the race for Minnesota State Auditor, the Republican candidate Scott Jensen has a 7-point lead over Democratic nominee Zach Filipovich. The pair were tied in the polls last month. The death of a 17-year-old boy in rural Cass Lake has been ruled a homicide. The teen's death was by a gunshot wound. The juvenile, whose body was discovered Sunday, was not identified other than to note that he was from Walker. Cass County Sheriff Brian Welk said that the sheriff's office received a request just before 8 o'clock Sunday morning for an ambulance from the Leech Lake Tribal Police in the area of John Moose Drive Northwest. Medical crews and officers arrived on the scene and located the male deceased in the

0: yard. An investigation was immediately initiated by the sheriff's office, along with the Leech Lake Tribal Police Department, the Minnesota Bureau of Criminal Apprehension, and the Minnesota State Patrol. No other details have been released. And the Minneapolis-St. Paul Airport has been ranked the best in North America for the third straight year. J.D. Powers released its airport satisfaction survey Wednesday. MSP edged out Detroit and Phoenix for the top spot. The study includes factors such as level of trust with the airport, terminal facilities, airport staff, food, beverage and retail, and departure and arrival experience. That's news at this hour. From the Brainerd Now Newsroom, I'm Tess Taylor.
1: Meteorologist Mace Michaels. Mostly cloudy tonight. A low to the low 50s. A cloudy day tomorrow with on and off showers and a few rumbles of thunder. A high only in the low 60s. Rain wraps up early Saturday, drier for the weekend. Cooler highs stick around in the 60s. 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
6: 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I'm Eric Grant, Jason Aldean, his buddy Luke Bryan, Kane Brown, all in the Six Pack today, plus Lauren, Elena, and more. We get it going with music from Riley Green. Here's Change My Mind on B93.3.

That's Luke Bryan, B93.3, today's best country. 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

0: Elena and Chase Matthew, All My Exes, wrapping up the Happy Hour six-pack on B93.3. Today's Best Country, doing another Happy Hour six-pack tomorrow. And in fact, tomorrow it's the six biggest songs of the week. That's how we roll on a Friday afternoon here in the BLA with the Happy Hour six-pack. 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

Chris Jansen, me and a beer can, B93.3, today's best country. First time I heard that Lainey Wilson and John Mayer had teamed up for a song, I thought, that'll be interesting. Wonder how that sounds. Well, you take a listen. 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
11: Meteorologist Mace Michaels. Mostly cloudy tonight. A low to the low 50s. A cloudy day tomorrow with on and off showers and a few rumbles of thunder. A high only in the low 60s. Rain wraps up early Saturday, drier for the weekend. Cooler highs stick around in the 60s. 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It's 69 degrees right now.

That's Kane Brown, B93.3. Today's Best Country. 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

0: That's Thomas Rhett, B93.3. Today's Best Country. I'm Eric Grant, Black Hawk, Stella Lefty, Dan and Shay, all before we hit 7. John Party, not the best of choices Mr. Party has made, if you believe the many, many reports that his tour bus is wired with cameras and John spent some time with his boots off on said tour bus. Unfortunately, his wife, Summer, was at home at that time. Hopefully you can put the pieces of that puzzle together. John's new song is next at B93.3.
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I'm Eric Grant, flying out of here. 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
13: I'm meteorologist Mace Michaels. Mostly cloudy tonight. A low to the low 50s. A cloudy day tomorrow with on and off showers and a few rumbles of thunder. A high only in the low 60s. Rain wraps up early Saturday, drier for the weekend. Cooler highs stick around in the 60s. 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